0: Global energy market concerns. Trump says additional measures could come quickly depending on developments in the war. Wall Street took a tumble.
1: At the closing bell, the Dow Jones Industrial Average plunged 507 points, the S&P 500 fell 91 points, and the NASDAQ was off 354 points. I'm Sarah Lee Kessler.
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There's Janet Dean, a little old lady from Pasadena. Hi there, it's Bird checking in on this Wednesday, middle of the week already. Love it. So glad you're here, too. Paul Simon on the way now. Norman Greenbaum.

0: Paul Simon, me, and Julio down by the schoolyard. Stick around. We play Greats from the Temptations, Fleetwood Mac, and more next.
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2: If I don't like it, if they don't behave, we'll go right back to dropping bombs right smack in the middle of their head.
1: President Trump says it's getting what it wants from the developing deal with Iran, including prevention of Tehran ever obtaining nuclear weapons.
3: Ending the current conflict, reopening the Strait of Hormuz, and preventing Iran from ever obtaining a nuclear weapon.
1: Trump questioned whether the agreement would be signed on Friday in Geneva, citing the uncertainty of negotiations. Former Vice President Kamala Harris says she would not have started the war with Iran and criticizes President Trump's handling of the conflict during remarks at the Austrian World Summit in Vienna.
4: Whatever is being negotiated, this president is going to declare victory and will end up where we were after the JCPOA and call that a victory, the JCPOA that he withdrew from.
1: She's referring to the Joint Comprehensive Plan of Action, more commonly called the 2015 Iran Nuclear Agreement. Ramanullah Lakhanwal, the man accused of shooting two National Guard troops in Washington, D.C., is now facing additional federal charges and could face the death penalty. Prosecutors say the upgraded case reflects the severity of the attack as Lakhanwal remains in custody. He's pled not guilty. Proceedings are continuing. Hillary Clinton criticized Joe Biden's reelection run in 2024.
5: He made a terrible mistake. He made a terrible mistake for himself, his legacy, and for the country.
1: While speaking yesterday at the Clinton Global Initiative meeting in New York, Clinton said Biden should have passed the torch earlier and allowed a new Democratic nominee to emerge. Wall Street closed in the red.
6: At the closing bell, the Dow Jones Industrial Average plunged 507 points, the S&P 500 fell 91 points, and the NASDAQ was off 354 points. I'm Sarah Lee Kessler.
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America and Sister Golden Hair. Hi there, it's Bird with you on this Wednesday. Casey and the Sunshine Band coming up now. Diana Ross and the Supremes.

0: and the Sunshine Band, and that's the way I like it. More of the music you know and love all the way from Chic, the Guess Who 2, next.
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0: There's Chic and La Freak. On the way next, more freaking good music from the Spinners, George Harrison, Dave Clark 5 as well.
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0: George Harrison, My Sweet Lord. More sweet sounds right after this.
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0: You can now get the greatest hits of all time in Union City, 95.5 WENK. WENK Union City, the greatest hits of all time. 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
1: USA Radio News, I'm Anthony Lucero. President Trump says he signed a memorandum of understanding with Iran, confirming the deal while leaving a dinner with President Macron at Versailles to close the G7 summit. It's now in effect, easing financial restrictions and reopening the Strait.

0: vermouth, with uncertainty over a planned signing in Switzerland with Vance on Friday. At the G7 summit in France, President Trump joked about a reporter's question on sending VP J.D. Vance to handle the Iran talks.
1: This way, if it works out, I'm going to take the credit. If it doesn't work out, I'm blaming J.D. You better be careful, J.D.
0: That comment drew several laughs. Hillary Clinton is backing the Gaza peace plan.
2: Former Secretary of State Hillary Clinton is praising President Donald Trump's 20-point Gaza peace proposal. In an interview with The New Yorker, Clinton called the plan the only game in town, saying it offers a path towards Israeli security, Gaza reconstruction, and Palestinian self-determination. She acknowledged significant challenges remain, including the proposed disarmament of Hamas and broader regional security concerns. Ron Warner, USA Radio News.
0: The FAA says a British Airways flight landed safely in Las Vegas on Monday after a cell phone caught fire.
3: Officials said the crew reported a blaze on board headed to Vegas from London and led to emergency vehicles meeting the plane at the gate. It's unclear what type of cell phone caused the flames, but it comes as more incidents with lithium batteries on planes are reported. John Summers, USA Radio News.
0: The Federal Reserve hit the pause button today, keeping interest rates right where they are.
4: Reporters with the Business Journal Network say the Fed liked the direction inflation is heading, but not enough to pull the trigger on a rate cut. So for now, mortgages, car loans, and credit cards stay pricey. The Fed says it wants a little more proof that prices are cooling before making any big moves, meaning borrowers will have to hang tight a little longer. I'm Monica Nelson.
0: From America's News Network, USA Radio News.
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6: WENK.

Supertramp, give a little bit on this Wednesday. Birds serving things up for you. Blood, Sweat, and Tears coming up now. Joe Jackson.

0: Blood, sweat, and tears, you've made me so very happy. Well, this music will do that for you. There's more coming up from Louis Armstrong, The Grassroots, and more momentarily.
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0: CCR and Down on the Corner and Around the Bend, more of the greatest music ever made. Don't go far.
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1: USA Radio News, I'm Anthony Lucero. President Trump said at the G7 meeting in France that the U.S. is getting what it wants from a developing agreement with Iran, including assurances tied to preventing nuclear weapons.
2: Ending the current conflict, reopening the Strait of Hormuz, and preventing Iran from ever obtaining a nuclear weapon.
1: Trump also questioned whether the deal will be formally signed on Friday in Geneva, pointing to uncertainty in ongoing negotiations. The Senate has rejected the Iran powers measure.
3: The Senate has narrowly rejected a resolution that would have required congressional approval for continued U.S. military action involving Iran. The measure failed by a single vote, with several Republicans joining the Democrats in support and one Democrat voting against. The vote comes as lawmakers from both parties seek more details about the Trump administration's recently announced agreement with Iran and its potential implications for U.S. policy. Ron Warner, USA Radio News.
1: Tropical Storm Arthur is the first of the Atlantic season and is dumping heavy rain across the Gulf Coast with 45 mile per hour winds as it moves inland over Texas and Louisiana.
4: Most of the heavy rainfall is going to be across Louisiana and then parts of southern Mississippi and Alabama.
1: Dan Brown of the National Hurricane Center warns the main threat is life-threatening flash flooding, with widespread rain continuing through Friday, totals reaching up to 10 inches or more. Millions across the Midwest are in the path of a severe weather system, with Chicago, Kansas City, and St. Louis in the risk zone. Kentucky, Indiana, and Ohio have also been threatened with damaging winds, large hail, and possible tornadic activity. Wall Street took a tumble.
5: At the closing bell, the Dow Jones Industrial Average plunged 507 points, the S&P 500 fell 91 points, and the NASDAQ was off 354 points. I'm Sarah Lee Kessler.
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0: Michael Johnson, this night won't last forever. But let's extend it. More timeless classics in just a moment from the Four Seasons, Thelma Houston, and more.
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0: Four Seasons, December 1963. On the way, more of the soundtrack of your life, courtesy of George Benson, Gary Puckett and the Union Gap, Lee Michaels, and more.
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0: George Benson on Broadway. Wow, it is that time already. I've got to hit the streets. My name is Bird. Got to fly for today, but I will be back soon. Until then, do find, like, and follow me on Facebook and Instagram. Bird Radio, Bird with a Y, would be honored and thrilled. More of the greatest music ever made is on the way next. Don't go far. Talk to you soon.
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1: USA Radio News, I'm Anthony Lucero. President Trump says U.S. forces will remain in the Gulf for a little while following the agreement with Iran, telling reporters in Paris the timeline has not yet been formally set.
2: Probably a while. It's a good place to stay. Question was, how long will you leave the military in the Gulf? I would say a little while. See how it all goes. I think it's going to go well.
1: He added that the situation would be reassessed as negotiations progress. A hearing for President Trump's intelligence nominee, Jay Clayton, was postponed after Trump objected, linking the move to a stalled Pfizer reauthorization and the Save America Act, leaving the nomination and surveillance law in limbo. Senate Minority Leader Chuck Schumer.
3: Trump should know national security is not a pawn, and yet it is clear that he is holding our national security hostage.
1: Senate GOP leader John Thune calls the situation unclear. Vice President J.D. Vance defends Trump on the affordability claims.
4: On ABC's The View, Vice President J.D. Vance defended President Donald Trump over criticism of his remarks on affordability and inflation. Vance rejected claims that Republicans are responsible for the current cost pressures, saying the administration inherited higher inflation from the previous White House. He cited inflation peaking at 9% under Biden administration and said it's now closer to 3.5%, while acknowledging it remains above target levels and arguing the administration is working to bring prices down as Americans continue to feel economic strain. Ron Warner, USA Radio News.
1: Federal Reserve Chairman Kevin Warsh says his focus is getting monetary policy right after the Fed held interest rates steady. Warsh says the U.S. economy is still expanding despite the Iran

0: and war. He says he's going to avoid long-term projections in favor of medium-term outlooks pointing to growth. Investors noted that 9 of 18 Fed officials still expect a rate hike by the year's end. From America's News Network, USA Radio News.
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4: WENK.

My name is Dusty, and it's so good to be here with you. There's Vera Hall and John Oates, Rich Girl. The animals are coming up. We got to get out of this place. I got George McRae's Rock Your Baby and Temptation stopping by to sing one called Ain't Too Proud to Beg. Moving along now with a song called I Love Music. Here's the O.

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0: George McRae, it's called Rock Your Baby.
1: In every job that must be done, there is an element of fun. You find the fun, and snap, the job's a game.
0: 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Dozens of shopping carts are stuck in a marsh along San Francisco Bay. Are they depressed autonomous units that simply ran away? A humanoid robot has been spotted on its knees begging for cash in the street. It wanted money to pay for a recharge, so I guess that's something to eat. A ballet performance went awry when an orange cat wandered onto the stage. Romeo

0: 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That's from the Beatles. Coming up for you after the break, I got one that, what happens if you take, you know, something that's maybe a product that has a sort of musical sounding name? Can you write a hit song based on that? Well, some can, very few. Coming up, one who can, Paul Simon.
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1: USA Radio News, I'm Anthony Lucero. President Trump says he signed a memorandum of understanding with Iran, confirming the deal while leaving a dinner with President Macron at Versailles to close the G7 summit. It's now in effect, easing financial restrictions and reopening the Strait of Hormuz, with uncertainty over a planned signing in Switzerland with France on Friday. At the G7 summit in France, President Trump joked about a reporter's question on sending VP J.D. Vance to handle the Iran talks.
2: This way, if it works out, I'm going to take the credit. If it doesn't work out, I'm blaming J.D. You better be careful, J.D.
1: That comment drew several laughs. Hillary Clinton is backing the Gaza peace plan.
3: Former Secretary of State Hillary Clinton is praising President Donald Trump's 20-point Gaza peace proposal. In an interview with The New Yorker, Clinton called the plan the only game in town, saying it offers a path towards Israeli security, Gaza reconstruction, and Palestinian self-determination. She acknowledged significant challenges remain, including the proposed disarmament of Hamas and broader regional security concerns. Ron Warner, USA Radio News.
1: The FAA says a British Airways flight landed safely in Las Vegas on Monday after a cell phone caught fire.
4: Officials said the crew reported a blaze on board headed to Vegas from London and led to emergency vehicles meeting the plane at the gate. It's unclear what type of cell phone caused the flames, but it comes as more incidents with lithium batteries on planes are reported. John Summers, USA Radio News.
1: The Federal Reserve hit the pause button today, keeping interest rates right where they are.
5: Reporters with the Business Journal Network say the Fed liked the direction inflation is heading, but not enough to pull the trigger on a rate cut. So for now, mortgages, car loans, and credit cards stay pricey. The Fed says it wants a little more proof that prices are cooling before making any big moves, meaning borrowers will have to hang tight a little longer. I'm Monica Nelson.
1: From America's News Network, USA Radio News.
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0: WENK.

That was the Jackson 5. It's I'll Be There and I'll Be Here. I got the Turtles coming up with Happy Together. We got Dragging the Line from Tommy James. And let's see what else we got. Marvin Gaye, Mercy, Mercy Me. That's coming up. Here we go now, rolling along with Stuck in the Middle with You. Here's Steeler's Wheel.

0: Okay. That was Carly Simon. Nobody does it better. I'm trying to figure this one out here. This Japanese confectioner has created this unique dessert. It's the world's thinnest chocolate. It's 0.03 millimeters thick. And you thought them little candy bars was disappointment size. Ooh.
1: WENK, the greatest hits of all time.

0: That's Tommy James, dragging the line. And it's time to do our rule of etiquette for today. And here's stuff you don't do when you go to a wedding. How about this one? You don't take a great big present to the ceremony. It's okay to give them something big, but don't take it to the ceremony. Have it sent to their house. Take a handwritten card that actually hints that, yeah, hey, maybe there's a gift waiting for you on your doorstep or something like that. But you don't take a big thing there, and then they got to figure out how to fit in their little car with all the other gifts.
1: WENK. Good.

0: LTD. It's called Back in Love Again. Let's do another one of those tips on keeping us safe while we're dealing with those weirdos out there we call humans. And this time around, your internet safety tip for today is you get an email or something like that that comes in that has something you find disturbing. Don't respond directly to it. You get all kinds of problems doing that. Just log off and report it. But don't respond to anything you find disturbing.
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0: WENK Union City, the greatest hits of all time. 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
1: USA Radio News, I'm Anthony Lucero. President Trump said at the G7 meeting in France that the U.S. is getting what it wants from a developing agreement with Iran, including assurances tied to preventing nuclear weapons.
2: Ending the current conflict, reopening the Strait of Hormuz, and preventing Iran from ever obtaining a nuclear weapon.
1: Trump also questioned whether the deal will be formally signed on Friday in Geneva, pointing to uncertainty in ongoing negotiations. The Senate has rejected the Iran powers measure.
3: The Senate has narrowly rejected a resolution that would have required congressional approval for continued U.S. military action involving Iran. The measure failed by a single vote, with several Republicans joining the Democrats in support and one Democrat voting against. The vote comes as lawmakers from both parties seek more details about the Trump administration's recently announced agreement with Iran and its potential implications for U.S. policy. Ron Warner, USA Radio News.
1: Tropical Storm Arthur is the first of the Atlantic season and is dumping heavy rain across the Gulf Coast with 45-mile-per-hour winds as it moves inland over Texas and Louisiana.
4: Most of the heavy rainfall is going to be across Louisiana and then parts of southern Mississippi and Alabama.
1: Dan Brown of the National Hurricane Center warns the main threat is life-threatening flash flooding, with widespread rain continuing through Friday, totals reaching up to 10 inches or more. Millions across the Midwest are in the path of a severe weather system, with Chicago, Kansas City, and St. Louis in the risk zone. Kentucky, Indiana, and Ohio have also been threatened with damaging winds, large hail, and possible tornadic activity. Wall Street took a tumble.
5: At the closing bell, the Dow Jones Industrial Average plunged 507 points, the S&P 500 fell 91 points, and the NASDAQ was off 354 points. I'm Sarah Lee Kessler.
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0: WENK.

Dusty with you. That was the Beatles, From Me to You. Coming up, Righteous Brothers, Four Tops, Fleetwood Mac, and a whole bunch of other great ones for you right now. It's Valerie. Here's the Monkees.

0: Suspicious Minds. There's Elvis Presley. All right. Well, oh my gosh. The Scots, I tell you, they have a reputation and they work hard to keep it. Couple of days left till Scotland's next matchup in the World Cup, and got more fans flying into Boston. Problem is, the bars say they're running out of beer. Yeah, the Scots are drinking all of the beer out of Boston.
1: WENK, the greatest hits of all time.

0: That's Bernadette. It's by the Four Tops. All righty, let's do our brain exercise for today. Trivia question to get you thinking. In our nation's history, in what year were fireworks first used to celebrate the 4th of July? In what year were fireworks first used to celebrate July the 4th, Independence Day? Think about it. I'll give you the answer coming up.
1: WENK.

0: Lou Rawls. You'll never find another love like mine. Alrighty, your brain exercise trivia question asks this one. In what year were fireworks first used to celebrate July the 4th, Independence Day? Well, the answer is 1777. Very first anniversary of independence. Send those fireworks into the sky.
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0: WENK Union City, the greatest hits of all time. 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
1: USA Radio News, I'm Anthony Lucero. President Trump says U.S. forces will remain in the Gulf for a little while following the agreement with Iran, telling reporters in Paris the timeline has not yet been formally set.
2: Probably a while. That's a good place to stay. Question was, how long will you leave the military in the Gulf? I would say a little while. See how it all goes. I think it's going to go well.
1: He added that the situation would be reassessed as negotiations progress. A hearing for President Trump's intelligence nominee, Jay Clayton, was postponed after Trump objected, linking the move to a stalled FISA reauthorization and the Save America Act, leaving the nomination and surveillance law in limbo. Senate Minority Leader Chuck Schumer.
3: Trump should know national security is not a pawn, and yet it is clear that he is holding our national security hostage.
1: Senate GOP Leader John Thune calls the situation unclear. Vice President J.D. Vance defends Trump on the affordability claims.
4: On ABC's The View, Vice President J.D. Vance defended President Donald Trump over criticism of his remarks on affordability and inflation. Vance rejected claims that Republicans are responsible for the current cost pressures, saying the administration inherited higher inflation from the previous White House. He cited inflation peaking at 9% under Biden administration and said it's now closer to 3.5%, while acknowledging it remains above target levels and arguing the administration is working to bring prices down as Americans continue to feel economic strain. Ron Warner, USA Radio News.
1: Federal Reserve Chairman Kevin Warsh says his focus is getting monetary policy right after the Fed held interest rates steady. Warsh says the U.S. economy is still expanding despite the Iran war. He says he's going to avoid long-term projections in favor of medium-term outlooks pointing to growth. Investors noted that 9 of 18 Fed officials still expect a rate hike by the year's end. From America's News Network, USA.

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3: WENK.

I'm Dusty. That was the Hollies, Long Cool Woman. On the way, we got to listen to the music from the Doobie Brothers. We're going to get in one call we've got tonight from Bob Seger and the Silver Bullet Band. And

Bullet Band, and add in the Temptations, Get Ready. A lot of great stuff coming up this hour. Moving along now with Tequila Sunrise. Here's the Eagles.

0: yeah.
1: You got that soul money. Yeah. Yeah.
2: Mercy, mercy, mercy. There's the Buckinghams. Well, this is sad. And we've talked about this recently, this thing, social media challenge going on called the Benadryl Challenge, where mostly kids are consuming large amounts of Benadryl in an attempt to get high. And, you know, you can have problems like heart problems, seizures, coma, even death from doing this. Well, this 15-year-old girl took part in this Benadryl challenge, and now she suffered a cardiac arrest, and she's in the hospital with no brain activity. So that's what happens when they do that. So if you have any of that in your home, keep it well away from everybody, and dole it out yourself to make sure it's done safely.
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0: That's Bob Seger and the Silver Bullet Band. We've got tonight. Let's go back into history on this date and see what happened. We're going to go back to this date in 1178. Interesting. We're going to have to look this one up some more and find out more. On this date in 1178, five terrified monks in England witnessed an explosion on the surface of the moon. It said a flaming torch sprang up, spewing out fire, hot coals, and sparks, and the moon throbbed like a wounded snake. Want to learn more about it? You can look it up. It happened this date, 1178.
1: WENK.

0: Let It Be. That was from the Beatles. All right, let's go ahead and open up the door now to the Lyrics Cafe. And on the way, the one I have for you includes the lines, "There's always a chance a tiny spark will remain." That's coming up for you in your Lyrics Cafe, and your servers will be the Spinners.
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0: WENK Union City, the greatest hits of all time. 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
1: USA Radio News, I'm Anthony Lucero. President Trump says he signed a memorandum of understanding with Iran, confirming the deal while leaving a dinner with President Macron at Versailles to close the G7 summit. It's now in effect, easing financial restrictions and reopening the Strait of Hormuz, with uncertainty over a planned signing in Switzerland with France on Friday. At the G7 summit in France, President Trump joked about a reporter's question on sending VP J.D. Vance to handle the Iran talks.
2: This way, if it works out, I'm going to take the credit. If it doesn't work out, I'm blaming J.D. You better be careful, J.D.
1: That comment drew several laughs. Hillary Clinton is backing the Gaza peace plan.
3: Former Secretary of State Hillary Clinton is praising President Donald Trump's 20-point Gaza peace proposal. In an interview with The New Yorker, Clinton called the plan the only game in town, saying it offers a path towards Israeli security, Gaza reconstruction, and Palestinian self-determination. She acknowledged significant challenges remain, including the proposed disarmament of Hamas and broader regional security concerns. Ron Warner, USA Radio News.
1: The FAA says a British Airways flight landed safely in Las Vegas on Monday after a cell phone caught fire.
4: Officials said the crew reported a blaze on board headed to Vegas from London and led to emergency vehicles meeting the plane at the gate. It's unclear what type of cell phone caused the flames, but it comes as more incidents with lithium batteries on planes are reported. John Summers, USA Radio News.
1: The Federal Reserve hit the pause button today, keeping interest rates right where they are.
5: Reporters with the Business Journal Network say the Fed liked the direction inflation is heading, but not enough to pull the trigger on a rate cut. So for now, mortgages, car loans, and credit cards stay pricey. The Fed says it wants a little more proof that prices are cooling before making any big moves, meaning borrowers will have to hang tight a little longer. I'm Monica Nelson.
1: From America's News Network, USA Radio News.
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0: WENK.

That's called No Matter What. It's from Bad Finger. Johnny Rivers coming up with Secret Agent Man. We've got You're the One That I Want from John Travolta and Olivia Newton-John. Also, Aretha Franklin's I Say a Little Prayer. I'm Dusty. This is called Because.

0: as left bank walk away, Renee. Well, the world's oldest living land animal is still alive, so that means he's adding and adding and adding to the Guinness World Records. It is a tortoise named Jonathan, and is a giant tortoise that lives, is a Seychelles tortoise, lives on St. Helena, and he is 194 years old. Well, they think he might actually be older than that. Some researchers are saying there's possibilities even older than 194 years. Seen a change or two, I'm sure.
1: WENK, the greatest hits of all time.

0: John Travolta, Olivia Newton-John, you're the one that I want. I got a weird law here for you from Arkansas that says that if a school teacher bobs their hair, they won't get a raise. That's right. School teachers that bob their hair cannot get a raise in Arkansas.
1: WENK.

0: And that was as of 2006. So imagine where it's at now. On the way, it's a great one from the band Free.
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3: 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WENK.

Roberta Flack and Donny Hathaway, Where is the Love? I got to take a break, but I got a song queued up, ready to go when you come back that actually has over 3 million airplays in the U.S.

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1: USA Radio News. I'm John Summers. Tornado damage is reported in central Illinois. The Midwest was hit with severe weather Wednesday night as tornadoes struck both Iowa and Illinois. The National Weather Service called the twisters a particularly dangerous situation, indicating they were strong and violent. The city of Charleston, Illinois, declared a state of emergency after a confirmed tornado rolled through town shortly before 7 p.m. local time, knocking down trees and power lines, blocking roadways. The full text of the framework agreement with Iran's released by U.S. officials. Here's Scott Carr in Washington.
2: The memo of understanding includes the reopening of the Strait of Hormuz and easing of financial restrictions against Iran and expectations moving forward regarding discussions about Iran's nuclear program.
1: President Trump says he signed it last night. The document creates a 60-day window to reach the final terms of a peace deal. Kevin Warsh says he's focused on one thing as the new Federal Reserve Chairman.
3: Getting monetary policy right. We're as near to it as we can do. That is our North Star.
1: Following the Fed's announcement Wednesday, it's leaving interest rates unchanged. Warsh said the U.S. economy is expanding despite the ongoing Iran war. Attorneys for alleged UnitedHealthcare CEO shooter Luigi Mangione are planning to formally declare a psychiatric defense.
4: State Supreme Court Judge Gregory Caro is ordering Mangione's attorneys to immediately present their client's psychiatric records to prosecutors. The claim to some form of insanity comes as Mangione's legal team argues he was experiencing an extreme emotional disturbance when he allegedly shot and killed UnitedHealthcare CEO Brian Thompson in Midtown Manhattan in December of 2024. Mangione has pleaded not guilty in his state and federal trials. In New York, I'm Natalie Migliori.
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1: WENK.

My name is Dusty. That was Maggie May from Rod Stewart. The Beatles coming up with Hey Jude. We got For What It's Worth from the Buffalo Springfield. Burning Love from Elvis Presley. Lots of goodies for you this hour. Here's one now called Nobody But Me. This is by The Human Beings.

0: The Walker Brothers, Sun Ain't Gonna Shine Anymore. Yeah, it is. Hey, check this out. They did this study, and they're saying that the stress levels in the San Andreas Fault is the highest it's been in 1,000 years. Boy, I know how that feels.
1: WENK, the greatest hits of all time.

0: the Buffalo Springfield for what it's worth. All righty, on the calendar for today, we got National Wanna Get Away Day. If you're looking for a way to do that, it's also National Go Fishing Day.
1: WENK.

0: Tool and the gang. There's Ladies Night. All right. Well, I guess that does it. I'm going to get out of here now. 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
1: USA Radio News, I'm John Summers. The Federal Reserve hit the pause button Wednesday, keeping interest rates right where they are.
2: Reporters with the Business Journal Network say the Fed liked the direction inflation is heading, but not enough to pull the trigger on a rate cut. So for now, mortgages, car loans, and credit cards stay pricey. The Fed says it wants a little more proof. Prices are cooling before making any big moves. I'm Monica Nelson.
1: President Trump indicated the 60-day timeline to negotiate with Iran is not a hard deadline to reach an agreement. According to the text of the Memorandum of Understanding submitted by the U.S. and Iran, it's committed to negotiating and achieving the final deal in a maximum 60 days, extended with mutual consent. However, when asked by reporters Wednesday if 60 days marked a final deadline, the president said, "I don't view it as hard." One of the Clintons backed the president's plan for the Middle East.
3: Former Secretary of State Hillary Clinton is praising President Donald Trump's 20-point Gaza peace proposal. In an interview with The New Yorker, Clinton called the plan the only game in town, saying it offers a path towards Israeli security, Gaza reconstruction, and Palestinian self-determination. Ron Warner, USA Radio News.
1: California Governor Gavin Newsom's office pushed back against the Trump administration, blasting the U.S. Department of Justice for launching an investigation into Newsom, his wife, and their associates. In a letter to the acting U.S. Attorney General, Newsom's lawyers say the investigation's political payback ordered by President Trump. The 8 people killed in Monday's B-52 bomber crash at California's Edwards Air Force Base are identified. 5 of them were active-duty airmen. 1 was a retired lieutenant colonel, while the other 2 were government civilians and contractors. The plane crashed moments after takeoff at about 11:20 Monday morning local time and quickly burst into flames. From America's News Network, USA Radio News.
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0: everyone. I'm Mark Dorenkamp with Brownfield Ag News Headlines. The USDA is rolling out a pilot program designed to modernize acreage reporting and improve its efficiency for ag producers. Undersecretary Richard Fordyce says counties in 11 states are using the technology to report data ahead of the July 15th deadline.
1: It'll be an interactive map.
0: Fordyce expects the program to be fully implemented by next summer. More news next on Brownfield. Iowa's top ag official says the state has successfully eradicated pseudorabies. Secretary Mike Nagy with the Department of Agriculture and Land Stewardship tells Brownfield there was a strong coordinated response to the late April detection of the virus at a small commercial swine facility.
2: We did the final round of testing that was required by the pseudorabies response protocol that USDA has, and we confirmed what we believed was going to be true, is that there were no positives in that additional surveillance circle. So as of Friday afternoon, we have released all quarantines.
0: U.S. ethanol production dipped slightly last week. The U.S. Energy Information Administration says production fell half a percentage point to 1.1 million barrels per day. The four-week average ethanol production rate decreased 0.2%, equivalent to an annualized rate of 16.94 billion gallons. And the USDA has announced more details on its reorganization plan. The Foreign Agricultural Service will establish an operational support hub in Kansas City, Missouri. I'm Mark Dorenkamp with Brownfield Ag News Headlines.
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1: 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Marshall County Fire and Rescue responded to the scene after the vessel carrying 4 adults and 5 children experienced engine trouble and was pushed onto the rocks by strong winds and waves. Rescue officials say everyone on board was safely brought to shore without injury. Officials say the incident serves as a reminder of why lake advisories are issued. In Union City, the fire department has received a grant from POET Biofuels to purchase a grain rescue auger. While grain bin emergencies are rare, they can be extremely dangerous. Fire officials say the new equipment will enhance rescue capabilities in the area's agriculture-heavy community and could prove life-saving in a grain entrapment emergency. And the Tennessee Wildlife Resources Agency has announced the winners of the 2026-27 Tennessee Wildlife Magazine Photo Contest. 14 winning photographs were selected from entries submitted across the state and will appear in the agency's annual calendar beginning in August. TWRA says additional entries may be featured in future publications and online. See these stories and more at RadioNWTN.com.
2: USA Radio News, I'm John Summers. President Trump says he signed the Memorandum of Understanding negotiated with Iran last night. He confirmed it to reporters while exiting a dinner at the Versailles Palace in France with President Macron to wrap up the G7 summit. The White House says the memorandum's in effect. It includes the reopening of the Strait of Hormuz and easing of financial restrictions against Iran and expectations moving forward regarding discussions on that nation's nuclear program. New Federal Reserve Chairman Kevin Warsh says he's focused on getting monetary policy right.
3: Following the Fed's announcement Wednesday that it's leaving interest rates unchanged, Warsh said the U.S. economy

0: expanding despite the Iran war. Orsch said unlike his predecessor Jerome Powell, he will not provide long-term rate and economic projections, but will give what he calls medium projections, which he says point towards positive U.S. growth. Investors took note that while Orsch wouldn't speculate on future rate hikes, 9 out of 18 Fed officials saw a hike coming by the end of the year. I'm Mark Mayfield.
1: Authorities have identified the 12 people killed in the crash of a skydiving plane in western Missouri. Victims ranged in age from 23 to 69 and died when the aircraft went down Sunday at Butler Memorial Airport in Butler. The National Transportation Safety Board and FAA are investigating the cause. Walter Perezader, the co-founding member of Chicago, has died. His family made that announcement Wednesday, citing his battle with Alzheimer's for the last 6 years. Perezader played reed instruments in the band from its beginnings in 1967 through his retirement in 2017. Perezader was 81. From America's News Network, USA Radio News.
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5: My name is Deputy Steve Fulcher, and I'm the Sharon School Resource Officer. I pledge allegiance to the flag of the United States of America and to the Republic for which it stands, one nation, under God, indivisible, with liberty and justice for all.
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Dan Harmon on WENK, the greatest hits of all time, and I can dream about you. Thursday morning, I'm Robin Francis, and with the Goodbye Yellow Brick Road release for some Elton John.

Genesis from 91 and their Weekend Dance release, and No Son of Mine on WENK, the greatest hits of all time, just a moment away from some John Kay and Steppenwolf, Michael Jackson on the way as well. Rainy today, partly sunny with a 70% chance for showers and thunderstorms. Look for a high of about 88, southwest wind at 5 to 10. Tonight, mostly cloudy with a 60% chance for rain. The overnight low reaching down.

to about 68, somewhere in that range, with the wind out of the northeast overnight. Partly sunny on Friday. Tomorrow's high 85, a northeast wind at about 5. Partly cloudy on Friday night, that low 62. And then sunny Saturday. Look for you, a very nice day, high about 85. Remember 1975? Microsoft was just getting started. The Vietnam War came to an end. Saturday Night Live hit the airwaves. 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

0: time to time, we all need a break from our daily activities. The Hawk's Nest Sports Venue in Martin can give you just that. The Hawk's Nest is open Monday through Sunday with daily activities, including weekly cornhole tournaments on Mondays, trivia night on Tuesday, Wing Wednesday with 50 Cent Wings, extreme bar bingo on Thursday, and karaoke and live entertainment all weekend long. So when you need a moment just to unwind and enjoy yourself, check out the Hawk's Nest Sports Venue at 105 Church Street in Martin. 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

0: The Logical Song, Supertramp, off of Breakfast in America, The Heights and Some Earth, Wind and Fire coming up for you. And just a small little bit, Banana Festival 2026 planning meeting is coming up. It's next Thursday, the 25th at 6 o'clock at the Twin Cities Chamber Office in South Fulton. Public is invited to be a part of the festival planning by sharing ideas, volunteering, and being involved in all aspects of the upcoming Banana Festival.
1: Hello everyone, I'm Mark Dorenkamp with Brownfield Ag News Headlines. The USDA is rolling out a pilot program designed to modernize acreage reporting and improve its efficiency for ag producers. Undersecretary Richard Fordyce says counties in 11 states are using the technology to report data ahead of the July 15th deadline.
2: It'll be an interactive map.
1: Fordyce expects the program to be fully implemented by next summer. More news next on Brownfield.
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2: Iowa's top ag official says the state has successfully eradicated pseudorabies. Secretary Mike Nagy with the Department of Agriculture and Land Stewardship tells Brownfield there was a strong coordinated response to the late April detection of the virus at a small commercial swine facility.
3: We did the final round of testing that was required by the pseudorabies response protocol that USDA has, and we confirmed what we believed was going to be true, is that there were no positives in that additional surveillance circle. So as of Friday afternoon, we have released all quarantines.
2: U.S. ethanol production dipped slightly last week. The U.S. Energy Information Administration says production fell half a percentage point to 1.1 million barrels per day. The four-week average ethanol production rate decreased 0.2%, equivalent to an annualized rate of 16.94 billion gallons. And the USDA has announced more details on its reorganization plan. The Foreign Agricultural Service will establish an operational support hub in Kansas City, Missouri. I'm Mark Dorenkamp with Brownfield Ag News Headlines.
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0: There's Journey and From Frontier, Separate Ways, Worlds Apart on WENK, the greatest hits of all time. Michael Bolton, some Toto, all coming at you in just a few moments.
1: Hi, everybody.
0: 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Time once again.
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0: Unusual.
5: That's a different thing altogether.
0: Maybe humorous.
1: It's like smart, charming, witty.
0: But definitely weird.
6: Isn't it weird?
7: You're freaking me out.
6: Sounds good. What is it?
0: It's time for Robin's News of the Weird. A Louisiana man was attacked by an alligator while he was on the run from police. Louisiana State Police clocked Victor Rivas, age 40, driving recklessly in Jefferson Parish, which is part of the New Orleans metropolitan area. When they caught up to him and pulled him over, police said that he was showing signs of impairment, but fled on foot as they prepared to arrest him for driving while intoxicated. He landed in a nearby swamp where he was attacked by an alligator and sustained injuries to his arms. Once he broke away from the alligator, he ran on. But police were able to capture him with the help of drone technology. No word from the Louisiana State Patrol on whether or not they would start using attack alligators.
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0: My name is Mike Riggs. I teach U.S. history at Gleason School. I pledge allegiance to the flag of the United States of America and to the republic for which it stands, one nation under God, indivisible, with liberty and justice for all.
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2: 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Nine people, including five children, were safely rescued today after a boat became stranded on rocks near Kentucky Dam Road. Marshall County Fire and Rescue responded to the scene after the vessel carrying four adults and five children experienced engine trouble and was pushed onto the rocks by strong winds and waves. Rescue officials say everyone on board was safely brought to shore without injury. Officials say the incident serves as a reminder of why lake advisories are issued. In Union City, the fire department has received a grant from POET Biofuels to purchase a grain rescue auger. While grain bin emergencies are rare, they can be extremely dangerous. Fire officials say the new equipment will enhance rescue capabilities in the area's agriculture-heavy community and could prove life-saving in a grain entrapment emergency. And the Tennessee Wildlife Resources Agency has announced the winners of the 2026-27 Tennessee Wildlife Magazine Photo Contest. 14 winning photographs were selected from entries submitted across the state and will appear in the agency's annual calendar beginning in August. TWRA says additional entries may be featured in future publications and online. See these stories and more at RadioNWTN.com.
3: USA Radio News, I'm John Summers. The full text of the framework agreement with Iran's released by U.S. officials. Here's Scott Carr in Washington.
4: The memo of understanding includes the reopening of the Strait of Hormuz and easing of financial restrictions against Iran and expectations moving forward regarding discussions about Iran's nuclear program.
3: President Trump says he signed it last night. The document creates a 60-day window to reach the final terms of a peace deal. Kevin Warsh says he's focused on one thing as the new Federal Reserve Chairman.
5: Getting monetary policy right. We're as near to it as we can do. That is our North Star.
3: Following the Fed's announcement Wednesday, it's leaving interest rates unchanged. Warsh said the U.S. economy is expanding despite the ongoing Iran war. Tornado damage is reported in central Illinois. The Midwest was hit with severe weather Wednesday night as tornadoes struck both Iowa and Illinois. The National Weather Service called the twisters a particularly dangerous situation, indicating they were strong and violent. The city of Charleston, Illinois, declared a state of emergency after a confirmed tornado rolled through town shortly before 7 p.m. local time, knocking down trees and power lines, blocking roadways. Attorneys for alleged UnitedHealthcare CEO shooter Luigi Mangione are planning to formally declare a psychiatric defense.
6: State Supreme Court Judge Gregory Caro is ordering Mangione's attorneys to immediately present their client's psychiatric records to prosecutors. The claim to some form of insanity comes as Mangione's legal team argues he was experiencing an extreme emotional disturbance when he allegedly shot and killed UnitedHealthcare CEO Brian Thompson in Midtown Manhattan in December of 2024. Mangione has pleaded not guilty in his state and federal trials. In New York, I'm Natalie Migliori.
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0: Jerry, I didn't know you whistled.
1: Oh, yeah. I've been whistling ever since we celebrate our first anniversary at Jerry Ward Autoplex in Union City. It was 11 years ago.
0: Let me hear you whistle again. Jerry, that's cool. Do another. Wow, that's beautiful. Got any more?
1: Oh, yeah. 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
0: What's happy sound like? Y'all come say hello to the whistler, Jerry Ward.
1: And remember, at Jerry Ward Autoplex, don't dream it, drive it.
0: Got one more?
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The Boston-based band The Cars with Rick Ocasek and Shake It Up on WENK, the greatest hits of all time. I'm Robin Francis, and with you Thursday morning, let's get up and going. Here's Jude.

0: Taylor Dayne's been one of my favorites, I think, to ever sing a song, especially all my days in radio. I really love Taylor Dayne. Can sing, look great. Hey, she's the total package, at least for me. Smokey and the Miracles, and just a little bit also Duran Duran coming up for you as well. Partly sunny today, 70% chance for rain. That high reaching up to about 88, southwest wind at 5 to 10. Tonight, partly cloudy to mostly cloudy overnight with another chance for rain. It's about 60% tonight with a low of 68, a northeast wind at just a breeze. Partly sunny tomorrow, the Juneteenth high of 85 and a northeast wind at 5. Partly cloudy Friday night, that low 62, and on to Saturday, sunny with a high of about 85.
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1: 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Wednesday in the majors, the Padres defeated the Cards 6-1. Giants took two from Atlanta 7-2 and 7-5. Mets over the Reds 9-1. Dodgers squeaked past the Rays 5-4. Yankees over the White Sox 10-5. Milwaukee defeated Cleveland 9-4. Cubs got a win over the Rockies 8-6. And the Pirates defeated the A's 12-4. Cardinals head down I-70 to play the Kansas City Royals in a three-game series beginning tonight. 6:40 in Western Missouri. Matthew Liberatore, who's 3-3, will take the mound for the Redbirds, while Noah Cameron, who's 3-4, will pitch for the Royals. Other games of interest in the majors today have Cleveland and Milwaukee, the White Sox at the Yankees, and San Francisco at Atlanta. College Baseball World Series on Wednesday. Finals from Omaha. Oklahoma defeated Georgia 11-4, and North Carolina won over West Virginia 12-7. Championship Series for the College World Series begins Saturday night at 7 with Oklahoma facing North Carolina in the best-of-three series. Wednesday in the World Cup, Portugal and the Congo tied at 1. England over Croatia 4-2. Ghana 1-0 over Panama. Colombia defeated Uzbekistan 3-1. Today, Czechia will face South Africa. Switzerland playing Bosnia-Herzegovina. Canada will take on Qatar. And Mexico will face South Korea. Team USA plays Australia Friday afternoon at 2 on Fox from Seattle. The 127th U.S. Open begins play today at the Shinnecock Hills Golf Club in Long Island. J.J. Spawn is the defending champion, but Rory McIlroy and Scottie Scheffler are early favorites going into today's first round. Wednesday in the WNBA, Washington down Connecticut 88-81. New York over Chicago 96-95. Golden State defeated Dallas 91-80. All Minnesota over L.A., 99-83. Vegas got Phoenix, 86-76. And Portland defeated Seattle, 94-89. Tonight, Atlanta will be at Indiana. I'm Robin Francis on the Sports 731 Network.
2: WENK, the greatest hits of all time.

They got Groland Gift on lead vocals with the Fine Young Cannibals. They formed in the same city as Black Sabbath, Birmingham, England. They were from the West Midlands area. But That She Drives Me Crazy, one of their biggest hits. Just a moment away from Aretha, Linda Ronstadt on the way, too, on WENK, the greatest hits of all time. Speaking of hits, they're playing some music tomorrow night at Rhythm on the Rails, Discovery Park. You can get in absolutely free. Doors open at the Train Depot gates at 5 o'clock. 6:30 is when they'll start playing some music. And

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Linda Ronstadt and You're No Good on WENK, the greatest hits of all time. I'm Robin Francis, and with you, glad to have you along for a Thursday. It is getting close.

0: Close to Father's Day, which is Sunday. Best TV dads of all time. Best TV dads. I mean, you have some of them on the list, and I was surprised that a few of these did not make the list. Mainly, Charles Ingalls from Little House on the Prairie. I mean, come on. If you're going to have a list of best TV dads, Pa's got to be in there. But Ward Cleaver from Leave It to Beaver, Tim Taylor from Home Improvement, Stephen Keaton on Family Ties, Red Foreman, that 70s show, and Philip Banks on Fresh Prince. They were on the honorable mention, I guess. Phil Dunphy, Modern Family. I like Phil. I think that's a good one. Mike Brady from the Brady Bunch. Homer Simpson. Herman Munster of the Munsters making the list. Danny Tanner on Full House. The top five went to Dan Connor from Roseanne. Carl Winslow from Family Matters. Bob Belcher from Bob's Burgers. Don't watch that show. Andy Griffith. Yeah, Andy Taylor with the Andy Griffith Show. And the number one TV dad of all time, according to a recent, TV survey, Al Bundy, Married with Children.
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0: Kenton area weather. Partly sunny today with a 70% chance for showers and thunderstorms. The high near 88 and a southwest wind at 5 to 10. Mostly cloudy tonight, a 30% chance for rain. The low 65 and a north wind at just a breeze. Mostly sunny on Juneteenth with a high of 85 and a northeast wind about 5. Friday night, partly cloudy with a low 65. Saturday, mostly sunny. 40% chance for afternoon rain with a high of 85. Sunday, partly sunny, a 70% chance for rain and a high of 85. I'm Robin Francis, and this is Today in Music History. June the 18th, 1974, Rare Earth drummer and singer Peter Rivera was arrested after he tossed his drumsticks into the crowd during a concert. Police charged Rivera with reckless endangerment. In 1976, ABBA played a special show for King Carl XVI Gustav of Sweden and his bride-to-be, Sylvia Summerla, on the eve of their royal wedding. In 1977, Fleetwood Mac had the number one song in the Billboard Hot 100 chart with Dreams. Also in 77, Tina Weymouth and Chris Franz, both members of the Talking Heads, were married in a ceremony in Washington, D.C. The couple remain married to this day. In 2000, the Experience Music Project opened in Seattle. The museum features permanent exhibitions about the Jimi Hendrix experience. In 2011, Mountain lead singer and guitarist Leslie West had his right leg amputated below the knee due to complications with diabetes. Hank Medras passed away on this date in 2007. The singer for the Tokens died of cancer at the age of 68. We lost a big man on this date in 2011. Clarence Clemons, the legendary saxophonist for the E Street Band, was 69 at the time of his death. Those who were born on June the 18th include Sir Paul McCartney, solo artist, member of the Beatles and Wings, and one of the greatest songwriters of all time. Carl Rattle, bassist for Derek and the Dominoes. Solo artist Sandy Posey. Darren Dizzy Reed, keyboardist for Guns N' Roses. And Nathan Morris, member of Boys to Men. All born on June 18th. This has been Today in Music History. I'm Robin Francis on WENK, the greatest hits of all time.
2: 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The greatest hits of all time. WENK.

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1: 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Marshall County Fire and Rescue responded to the scene after the vessel carrying 4 adults and 5 children experienced engine trouble and was pushed onto the rocks by strong winds and waves. Rescue officials say everyone on board was safely brought to shore without injury. Officials say the incident serves as a reminder of why lake advisories are issued. In Union City, the fire department has received a grant from POET Biofuels to purchase a grain rescue auger. While grain bin emergencies are rare, they can be extremely dangerous. Fire officials say the new equipment will enhance rescue capabilities in the area's agriculture-heavy community and could prove life-saving in a grain entrapment emergency. And the Tennessee Wildlife Resources Agency has announced the winners of the 2026-27 Tennessee Wildlife Magazine Photo Contest. 14 winning photographs were selected from entries submitted across the state and will appear in the agency's annual calendar beginning in August. TWRA says additional entries may be featured in future publications and online. See these stories and more at RadioNWTN.com.
2: USA Radio News, I'm John Summers. President Trump indicated the 60-day timeline to negotiate with Iran is not a hard deadline to reach an agreement. According to the text of the Memorandum of Understanding submitted by the U.S. and Iran, it's committed to negotiating and achieving the final deal in a maximum 60 days, extended with mutual consent. However, when asked by reporters Wednesday if 60 days marked a final deadline, the president said, "I don't view it as hard." One of the Clintons backed the president's plan for the Middle East.
3: Former Secretary of State Hillary Clinton is praising President Donald Trump's 20-point Gaza peace proposal. In an interview with The New Yorker, Clinton called the plan the only game in town, saying it offers a path towards Israeli security, Gaza reconstruction, and Palestinian self-determination. Ron Warner, USA Radio News.
2: The Federal Reserve hit the pause button Wednesday, keeping interest rates right where they are.
4: Reporters with the Business Journal Network say the Fed liked the direction inflation is heading, but not enough to pull the trigger on a rate cut. So for now, mortgages, car loans, and credit cards stay pricey. The Fed says it wants a little more proof. Prices are cooling before making any big moves. I'm Monica Nelson.
2: The 8 people killed in Monday's B-52 bomber crash at California's Edwards Air Force Base are identified. 5 of them were active duty airmen. 1 was a retired lieutenant colonel, while the other 2 were government civilians and contractors. The plane crashed moments after takeoff at about 11:20 Monday morning local time and quickly burst into flames. California Governor Gavin Newsom's office pushed back against the Trump administration, blasting the U.S. Department of Justice for launching an investigation into Newsom, his wife, and their associates. In a letter to the acting U.S. Attorney General, Newsom's lawyers say the investigation's political payback ordered by President Trump. From America's News Network, USA Radio News.
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From their sports release, Huey Lewis and the News on WENK, the greatest hits of all time, and I want a new drug. I'm Robin Francis, and with you, I've got a Thursday morning going with the Brothers Gibb.

0: Big and the Boys, one of the most iconic songs in rock history. Satisfaction and the Rolling Stones on WENK, the greatest hits of all time. Partly sunny today, 70% chance for rain today. Look for that high to reach about 88 and a southwest wind at 5 to 10. Tonight, mostly cloudy, about a 60% chance for overnight rain. The overnight low, 68, northeast wind at 5, partly sunny tomorrow with a high of about 85 and a northeast wind at 5. Partly cloudy tonight, or tomorrow night, actually, and a low of 62. Saturday, sunny, with a high of about 85.
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0: 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Wednesday in the majors, the Padres defeated the Cards 6-1. Giants took two from Atlanta 7-2 and 7-5. Mets over the Reds 9-1. Dodgers squeaked past the Rays 5-4. Yankees over the White Sox 10-5. Milwaukee defeated Cleveland 9-4. Cubs got a win over the Rockies 8-6. And the Pirates defeated the A's 12-4. Cardinals head down I-70 to play the Kansas City Royals in a three-game series beginning tonight, 6:40 in Western Missouri. Matthew Liberatore, who's 3-3, will take the mound for the Redbirds, while Noah Cameron, who's 3-4, will pitch for the Royals. Other games of interest in the majors today have Cleveland and Milwaukee, the White Sox at the Yankees, and San Francisco at Atlanta. College Baseball World Series on Wednesday. Finals from Omaha. Oklahoma defeated Georgia 11-4, and North Carolina won over West Virginia 12-7. Championship Series for the College World Series begins Saturday night at 7 with Oklahoma facing North Carolina in the best of three series. Wednesday in the World Cup, Portugal and the Congo tied at 1. England over Croatia 4-2. Ghana 1-0 over Panama. Colombia defeated Uzbekistan 3-1. Today, Czechia will face South Africa. Switzerland playing Bosnia-Herzegovina. Canada will take on Qatar. And Mexico will face South Korea. Team USA plays Australia Friday afternoon at 2 on Fox from Seattle. The 127th U.S. Open begins play today at the Shinnecock Hills Golf Club in Long Island. J.J. Spawn is the defending champion, but Rory McIlroy and Scottie Scheffler are early favorites going into today's first round. Wednesday in the WNBA, Washington down Connecticut 88-81. New York over Chicago 96-95. Golden State defeated Dallas 91-80. All Minnesota over L.A. 99-83. Vegas got Phoenix 86-76. And Portland defeated Seattle 94-89. Tonight, Atlanta will be at Indiana. I'm Robin Francis on the Sports 731 Network.
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0: Lifeline Blubberville going to be making a stop at E.W. James & Sons this coming Monday between the hours of 1 and 7. Froggy 99.3 will be there. I'll be there as well, along with Mr. Froggy. You can stop by and see us and give the gift of life as well Monday at E.W.'s in Union City.
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0: Bruce and the E Street Band from the Born in the USA release. Glory Days on WENK, the greatest hits of all time. Rod Stewart coming up for you in just a little bit. How much do you use AI? Would you be willing to use AI for a smart toilet? Yes, one that can come to you. I'm not kidding. You use an app, call it over, it arrives, you hop on, do your business, it cleans you with your built-in bidet system, then it goes back to the docking station and cleans itself. And it does hook up to plumbing. It's not just going to sit there and be some, you know, something smelly. No, it's not cheap, though. It's 13 grand, unfortunately, but it's not available in the U.S. yet. So far, just in China.
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0: Unusual.
4: That's a different thing altogether.
0: Maybe humorous.
5: It's like smart, charming, witty.
0: But definitely weird.
6: Isn't it weird?
7: You're freaking me out.
6: Sounds good. What is it?
0: It's time for Robin's News of the Weird. A Louisiana man was attacked by an alligator while he was on the run from police. Louisiana State Police clocked Victor Rivas, age 40, driving recklessly in Jefferson Parish, which is part of the New Orleans metropolitan area. When they caught up to him and pulled him over, police said that he was showing signs of impairment, but fled on foot as they prepared to arrest him for driving while intoxicated. He landed in a nearby swamp where he was attacked by an alligator and sustained injuries to his arms. Once he broke away from the alligator, he ran on. The police were able to capture him with the help of drone technology. No word from the Louisiana State Patrol on whether or not they would stop using attack alligators.
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0: Kenton area weather. Partly sunny today with a 70% chance for showers and thunderstorms. The high near 88 and a southwest wind at 5 to 10. Mostly cloudy tonight, a 30% chance for rain. The low 65 and a north wind at just a breeze. Mostly sunny on Juneteenth with a high of 85 and a northeast wind about 5. Friday night, partly cloudy with a low 65. Saturday, mostly sunny. 40% chance for afternoon rain with a high of 85. Sunday, partly sunny, a 70% chance for rain and a high of 85.
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1: 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Nine people, including five children, were safely rescued today after a boat became stranded on rocks near Kentucky Dam Road. Marshall County Fire and Rescue responded to the scene after the vessel carrying four adults and five children experienced engine trouble and was pushed onto the rocks by strong winds and waves. Rescue officials say everyone on board was safely brought to shore without injury. Officials say the incident serves as a reminder of why lake advisories are issued. In Union City, the fire department has received a grant from POET Biofuels to purchase a grain rescue auger. While grain bin emergencies are rare, they

0: can be extremely dangerous. Fire officials say the new equipment will enhance rescue capabilities in the area's agriculture-heavy community and could prove life-saving in a grain entrapment emergency. And the Tennessee Wildlife Resources Agency has announced the winners of the 2026-27 Tennessee Wildlife Magazine Photo Contest. 14 winning photographs were selected from entries submitted across the state and will appear in the agency's annual calendar beginning in August. TWRA says additional entries may be featured in future publications and online. 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
1: USA Radio News. I'm John Summers. President Trump says he signed the Memorandum of Understanding negotiated with Iran last night. He confirmed it to reporters while exiting a dinner at the Versailles Palace in France with President Macron to wrap up the G7 summit. The White House says the memorandum's in effect. It includes the reopening of the Strait of Hormuz and easing of financial restrictions against Iran and expectations moving forward regarding discussions on that nation's nuclear program. Authorities have identified the 12 people killed in the crash of a skydiving plane in western Missouri. Victims ranged in age from 23 to 69 and died when the aircraft went down Sunday at Butler Memorial Airport in Butler. The National Transportation Safety Board and FAA are investigating the cause. New Federal Reserve Chairman Kevin Warsh says he's focused on getting monetary policy right.
2: Following the Fed's announcement Wednesday that it's leaving interest rates unchanged, Warsh said the U.S. economy is expanding despite the Iran war. Warsh said unlike his predecessor Jerome Powell, he will not provide long-term rate and economic projections, but will give what he calls medium projections, which he says point towards positive U.S. growth. Investors took note that while Warsh wouldn't speculate on future rate hikes, 9 out of 18 Fed officials saw a hike coming by the end of the year. I'm Mark Mayfield.
1: Walter Perezader, the co-founding member of Chicago, has died. His family made that announcement Wednesday, citing his battle with Alzheimer's for the last 6 years. Perezader played reed instruments in the band from its beginnings in 1967 through his retirement in 2017. Perezader was 81. From America's News Network, USA Radio News.
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4: WENK.

It is the one and only Beach Boys on WENK, the greatest hits of all time. Brian Adams coming up for you in just a few moments. Registration for the first-year students who have not pre-registered and transfer students who plan on attending Union City Schools for the upcoming school year can do so. It's at all three campuses. School personnel available for the process and paperwork at the elementary, middle, and high schools between Monday and Thursday, and the hours are 8 to 3. From time to time, we all need a break from our daily activities. The Hawk's Nest Sports Venue in Martin can give you just that. The Hawk's Nest is open Monday through Sunday with daily activities, including weekly cornhole tournaments on Mondays, trivia night on Tuesday, Wing Wednesday with 50 Cent Wings, extreme bar bingo on Thursday, and karaoke and live entertainment all weekend long. So when you need a moment just to unwind and enjoy yourself, check out the Hawk's Nest Sports Venue at 105 Church Street in Martin. That's the Hawk's Nest Sports Venue in Martin on Facebook at the Hawk's Nest.

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1: 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Wednesday in the majors, the Padres defeated the Cards 6-1. Giants took two from Atlanta 7-2 and 7-5. Mets over the Reds 9-1. Dodgers squeaked past the Rays 5-4. Yankees over the White Sox 10-5. Milwaukee defeated Cleveland 9-4. Cubs got a win over the Rockies 8-6. And the Pirates defeated the A's 12-4. Cardinals head down I-70 to play the Kansas City Royals in a three-game series beginning tonight, 6:40 in Western Missouri. Matthew Liberatore, who's 3-3, will take the mound for the Redbirds, while Noah Cameron, who's 3-4, will pitch for the Royals. Other games of interest in the majors today have Cleveland and Milwaukee, the White Sox at the Yankees, and San Francisco at Atlanta. College Baseball World Series on Wednesday, finals from Omaha. Oklahoma defeated Georgia 11-4, and North Carolina won over West Virginia 12-7. Championship Series for the College World Series begins Saturday night at 7 with Oklahoma facing North Carolina in the best of three series. Wednesday in the World Cup, Portugal and the Congo tied at 1. England over Croatia 4-2. Ghana 1-0 over Panama. Colombia defeated Uzbekistan 3-1. Today, Czechia will face South Africa. Switzerland playing Bosnia-Herzegovina. Canada will take on Qatar. And Mexico will face South Korea. Team USA plays Australia Friday afternoon at 2 on Fox from Seattle. The 127th U.S. Open begins play today at the Shinnecock Hills Golf Club in Long Island. J.J. Spawn is the defending champion, but Rory McIlroy and Scottie Scheffler are early favorites going into today's first round. Wednesday in the WNBA, Washington down Connecticut 88-81. New York over Chicago 96-95. Golden State defeated Dallas 91-80. All Minnesota over L.A., 99-83. Vegas got Phoenix, 86-76. And Portland defeated Seattle, 94-89. Tonight, Atlanta will be at Indiana. I'm Robin Francis on the Sports 731 Network. Kenton area weather, partly sunny today with a 70% chance for showers and thunderstorms. The high near 88 and a southwest wind at 5 to 10. Mostly cloudy tonight, a 30% chance for rain. The low 65 and a north wind at just a breeze. Mostly sunny on Juneteenth with a high of 85 and a northeast wind about 5. Friday night, partly cloudy with a low 65. Saturday, mostly sunny. 40% chance for afternoon rain with a high of 85. Sunday, partly sunny, a 70% chance for rain and a high of 85.
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Tom Jones on WENK, the greatest hits of all time, Electric Light Orchestra, coming up for you in just a little bit. If you have a dog, you know that sometimes dogs will eat all kind of different things. Sometimes you may have to pry their mouth open and say, what did you eat? Well, some of the craziest things that people have reportedly reported that their dog have eaten. The F11 key on a keyboard, a TV remote, a driver's license, reading glasses. I had a cat attack my glasses once. Ruined them. Just got them, too. Two full wasp nests. No, that one has to hurt. All

0: There's Aerosmith and Living on the Edge on WENK, the greatest hits of all time. I think we have time for some knack and jest a little bit. Some of our classic TV shows only have like one remaining member of the cast still alive. If you're thinking of different ones like John Astin, the Addams Family, Jerry Mathers, Leave It to Beaver, Beverly Hillbillies, Max Mayer Jr. still kicking. He's 88 right now. Jethro Bodine has made it to 88. Laverne and Shirley, Michael McKean. Yeah, he played Lenny. He's 78 right now. Todd Bridges on Different Strokes. Who would have thought that one? I think he would have lost that bet, without a doubt. Pam Dauber from Mork and Mindy. Gilligan's Island. Tina Louise is still going. She's 92, played Ginger on the show. Three's Company, Joyce DeWitt, is still alive. And All in the Family has one remaining member after Rob Reiner's death not too long ago. Sally Struthers. Sally is 78 and still alive. And just some of the shows that just have one member still alive.
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0: Kenton area weather, partly sunny today with a 70% chance for showers and thunderstorms. The high

0: And you're 88 and a southwest wind at 5 to 10. Mostly cloudy tonight, a 30% chance for rain. The low 65 and a north wind at just a breeze. Mostly sunny on Juneteenth with a high of 85 and a northeast wind about 5. Friday night, partly cloudy with a low 65. Saturday, mostly sunny. 40% chance for afternoon rain with a high of 85. Sunday, partly sunny, a 70% chance for rain and a high of 85. I'm Robin Francis, and this is Today in Music History. June the 18th, 1974, Rare Earth drummer and singer Peter Rivera was arrested after he tossed his drumsticks into the crowd during a concert. Police charged Rivera with reckless endangerment. In 1976, ABBA played a special show for King Carl XVI Gustav of Sweden and his bride-to-be, Sylvia Summerla, on the eve of their royal wedding. In 1977, Fleetwood Mac had the number one song in the Billboard Hot 100 chart with Dreams. Also in 77, Tina Weymouth and Chris Franz, both members of the Talking Heads, were married in a ceremony in Washington, D.C. The couple remain married to this day. In 2000, the Experience Music Project opened in Seattle. The museum features permanent exhibitions about the Jimi Hendrix experience. In 2011, Mountain lead singer and guitarist Leslie West had his right leg amputated below the knee due to complications with diabetes. Hank Medras passed away on this date in 2007. The singer for the Tokens died of cancer at the age of 68. We lost a big man on this date in 2011. Clarence Clemons, the legendary saxophonist for the E Street Band, was 69 at the time of his death. Those who were born on June the 18th include Sir Paul McCartney, solo artist, member of the Beatles and Wings, and one of the greatest songwriters of all time. Carl Rattle, bassist for Derek and the Dominoes. Solo artist Sandy Posey. Darren Dizzy Reed, keyboardist for Guns N' Roses. And Nathan Morris, member of Boys to Men. All born on June 18th. This has been Today in Music History. I'm Robin Francis on WENK, the greatest hits of all time.
1: 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WENK.

Is the Knack on WENK, the greatest hits of all time, My Sharona. I'm Robin Francis, sitting with you, going for the movie soundtrack, which starred Patrick Swayze, Dirty Dancing, Hungry Eyes with Eric Carmen,

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1: 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Marshall County Fire and Rescue responded to the scene after the vessel carrying 4 adults and 5 children experienced engine trouble and was pushed onto the rocks by strong winds and waves. Rescue officials say everyone on board was safely brought to shore without injury. Officials say the incident serves as a reminder of why lake advisories are issued. In Union City, the fire department has received a grant from POET Biofuels to purchase a grain rescue auger. While grain bin emergencies are rare, they can be extremely dangerous. Fire officials say the new equipment will enhance rescue capabilities in the area's agriculture-heavy community and could prove life-saving in a grain entrapment emergency. And the Tennessee Wildlife Resources Agency has announced the winners of the 2026-27 Tennessee Wildlife Magazine Photo Contest. 14 winning photographs were selected from entries submitted across the state and will appear in the agency's annual calendar beginning in August. TWRA says additional entries may be featured in future publications and online. See these stories and more at RadioNWTN.com.
2: USA Radio News, I'm John Summers. Thousands of people are left without power following several tornadoes reported last night across Iowa and Illinois, including one causing several injuries. In Warsaw, Illinois, this woman is cleaning up the debris after powerful winds rocked the community.
3: I can't even imagine the amount that's it's gonna take for these men and women to get this cleaned up, but they will, because Warsaw comes together.
2: The city of Charleston, Illinois, declared a state of emergency after a confirmed tornado rolled through, knocking down trees, power lines, and blocking roadways. The full text of the framework agreement with Iran's released by U.S. officials. Here's Scott Carr in Washington.
4: The memo of understanding includes the reopening of the Strait of Hormuz and easing of financial restrictions against Iran and expectations moving forward regarding discussions about Iran's nuclear program.
2: President Trump says he signed it last night. Attorneys for alleged UnitedHealthcare CEO shooter Luigi Mangione are planning to formally declare a psychiatric defense.
5: State Supreme Court Judge Gregory Caro is ordering Mangione's attorneys to immediately present their client's psychiatric records to prosecutors. The claim to some form of insanity comes as Mangione's legal team argues he was experiencing an extreme emotional disturbance when he allegedly shot and killed UnitedHealthcare CEO Brian Thompson in Midtown Manhattan in December of 2024. I'm Natalie Migliori.
2: The Supreme Court sided with a Texas man who was caught with both a gun and marijuana in his Dallas area home. Ali Hamani admitted to being a daily smoker charged with breaking a federal law which bans drug users from possessing firearms. But in today's opinion, the court ruled his prosecution is inconsistent with the Second Amendment. The federal government cannot automatically disarm someone solely for regular marijuana use. From America's News Network, USA Radio News.
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0: It's beautiful morning. 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And, you know, I Googled it, too. Those are the Rascals, and this is Bill Knight. But the best thing I'm doing is hanging out with you. Coming up, we got Grand Funk Railroad.
1: Kenton area weather, partly sunny today with a 70% chance for showers and thunderstorms. The high near 88 and a southwest wind at 5 to 10. Mostly cloudy tonight, a 30% chance for rain. The low 65 and a north wind at just a breeze. Mostly sunny on Juneteenth with a high of 85 and a northeast wind about 5. Friday night, partly cloudy with a low 65. Saturday, mostly sunny. 40% chance for afternoon rain with a high of 85. Sunday, partly sunny, a 70% chance for rain and a high of 85.
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0: If you don't know me by now, yes, the best is yet to be discovered. Harold Melvin, the Blue Notes. Yes, I do brag. Coming up, we got Rare Earth, and get ready.
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We got Vanity Fair. We're hitching a ride together next.

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1: 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Marshall County Fire and Rescue responded to the scene after the vessel carrying 4 adults and 5 children experienced engine trouble and was pushed onto the rocks by strong winds and waves. Rescue officials say everyone on board was safely brought to shore without injury. Officials say the incident serves as a reminder of why lake advisories are issued. In Union City, the fire department has received a grant from POET Biofuels to purchase a grain rescue auger. While grain bin emergencies are rare, they can be extremely dangerous. Fire officials say the new equipment will enhance rescue capabilities in the area's agriculture-heavy community and could prove life-saving in a grain entrapment emergency. And the Tennessee Wildlife Resources Agency has announced the winners of the 2026-27 Tennessee Wildlife Magazine Photo Contest. 14 winning photographs were selected from entries submitted across the state and will appear in the agency's annual calendar beginning in August. TWRA says additional entries may be featured in future publications and online. See these stories and more at RadioNWTN.com.
2: USA Radio News, I'm John Summers. President Trump indicated the 60-day timeline to negotiate with Iran is not a hard deadline to reach an agreement. According to the text of the Memorandum of Understanding submitted by the U.S. and Iran, it's committed to negotiating and achieving the final deal in a maximum 60 days, extended with mutual consent. However, when asked by reporters Wednesday if 60 days marked a final deadline, the president said, "I don't view it as hard." Iranian authorities are carrying out a wave of executions during the ongoing Iran war, according to human rights groups. That was 26-year-old Nasser Bakr Zeda, a Kurdish man accused of spying for Israel, sentenced to death and later executed. One of the Clintons backs the president's plan for the Middle East.
3: Former Secretary of State Hillary Clinton is praising President Donald Trump's 20-point Gaza peace proposal. In an interview with The New Yorker, Clinton called the plan the only game in town, saying it offers a path towards Israeli security, Gaza reconstruction, and Palestinian self-determination. Ron Warner, USA Radio News.
2: The Federal Reserve hit the pause button Wednesday, keeping interest rates right where they are.
4: Reporters with the business.

0: Journal Network say the Fed liked the direction inflation is heading, but not enough to pull the trigger on a rate cut. So for now, mortgages, car loans, and credit cards stay pricey. The Fed says it wants a little more proof prices are cooling before making any big moves. I'm Monica Nelson.
1: California Governor Gavin Newsom's office pushed back against the Trump administration, blasting the U.S. Department of Justice for launching an investigation into Newsom, his wife, and their associates. In a letter to the acting U.S. Attorney General, Newsom's lawyers say the investigation's political payback ordered by President Trump. From America's News Network, USA Radio News.
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Gotta work together in harmony. 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This is Bill Knight. 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It's Redbone.

0: 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I've seen people that really dig the winter. What's your favorite season? That's Sills and Crops, and this is Bill Dye. Coming up, Sam and Dave and the Soul Man.
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1: 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Wednesday in the majors, the Padres defeated the Cards 6-1. Giants took two from Atlanta 7-2 and 7-5. Mets over the Reds 9-1. Dodgers squeaked past the Rays 5-4. Yankees over the White Sox 10-5. Milwaukee defeated Cleveland 9-4. Cubs got a win over the Rockies 8-6. And the Pirates defeated the A's 12-4. Cardinals head down I-70 to play the Kansas City Royals in a three-game series beginning tonight, 6:40 in Western Missouri. Matthew Liberatore, who's 3-3, will take the mound for the Redbirds, while Noah Cameron, who's 3-4, will pitch for the Royals. Other games of interest in the majors today have Cleveland and Milwaukee, the White Sox at the Yankees, and San Francisco at Atlanta. College Baseball World Series on Wednesday. Finals from Omaha. Oklahoma defeated Georgia 11-4, and North Carolina won over West Virginia 12-7. Championship Series for the College World Series begins Saturday night at 7 with Oklahoma facing North Carolina in the best of three series. Wednesday in the World Cup, Portugal and the Congo tied at 1. England over Croatia 4-2. Ghana 1-0 over Panama. Colombia defeated Uzbekistan 3-1. Today, Czechia will face South Africa. Switzerland playing Bosnia-Herzegovina. Canada will take on Qatar. And Mexico will face South Korea. Team USA plays Australia Friday afternoon at 2 on Fox from Seattle. The 127th U.S. Open begins play today at the Shinnecock Hills Golf Club in Long Island. J.J. Spawn is the defending champion, but Rory McIlroy and Scottie Scheffler are early favorites going into today's first round. Wednesday in the WNBA, Washington down Connecticut 88-81. New York over Chicago 96-95. Golden State defeated Dallas 91-80. All Minnesota over L.A., 99-83. Vegas got Phoenix, 86-76. And Portland defeated Seattle, 94-89. Tonight, Atlanta will be at Indiana. I'm Robin Francis on the Sports 731 Network. Kenton area weather, partly sunny today with a 70% chance for showers and thunderstorms. The high near 88 and a southwest wind at 5 to 10. Mostly cloudy tonight, a 30% chance for rain. The low 65 and a north wind at just a breeze. Mostly sunny on Juneteenth with a high of 85 and a northeast wind about 5. Friday night, partly cloudy with a low 65. Saturday, mostly sunny. 40% chance for afternoon rain with a high of 85. Sunday, partly sunny, a 70% chance for rain and a high of 85.
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0: John, you hunky cat. It's Elton John. This is Bill Knight hanging with you. We got the Eagles coming up with One of These Nights. Going to get you.
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0: Time to get risky, baby. Some old-time rock and roll. Bob Seger, the Silver Bullet Band. This is Bill Knight. Coming up, the Eagles in one of these nights.
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One month ago today, I was happy as a lark. But now I go for walks, to the movies, maybe to the park. I have a seat on the same old bench to watch the children play. You know, tomorrow is their future, but for me, just another day. They all gather around me. They seem to know my name. We laugh, tell a few jokes, but it still doesn't ease my pain. I know I can't hide from a memory, though day after day I've tried. I keep saying, she'll be back, but today, again I've

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1: President Trump is praising the U.S.'s agreement with Iran.
2: Speaking at the G7 summit in France, Trump said the deal is monumental.
3: We reached an agreement with Iran that achieves everything we set out to accomplish, everything and much more. Ending the current conflict, reopening the Strait of Hormuz.
2: He added that global leaders are thrilled with the agreement. A 14-point memorandum of understanding between the United States and Iran has been signed. The agreement calls for negotiations to continue for 60 days to reach a final agreement to end the war. I'm Mark Mayfield.
1: A contentious data center proposal in the small town of Luther, Oklahoma, drew a crowd of over 300 on Wednesday as officials held an outdoor town hall meeting in over 90-degree heat.
4: Officials say safety measures were in place with EMS and cooling support. Fire Chief Joseph Figueroa spoke with KFOR.
5: We know this is a very emotional topic for a lot of people, and we understand that. We just want to make sure everybody's as safe as possible.
4: Luther's town board approved a moratorium blocking the new data center application and permits through the remainder of the year after residents opposed the project. Officials say the pause will allow time to review zoning rules as concerns grow over water, power use, and community impact. Anthony Lucero, USA Radio News.
1: The Chicago City Council is rejecting a proposal that would have held parents accountable after their children were accused of criminal activity. Perry Williams reports.
6: The vote against the ordinance was 32-16. Alderman Ray Lopez proposed a measure that fines adult violators starting at $1,000 or 75 hours of community service. But Alderman William Hall is against fining low-income residents.
7: To fix a problem that is systemic, a problem that revolves wraparound services, and a problem that will require for us to reimagine and reinvest the neighborhoods from which these children are coming from.
1: From America's News Network, USA Radio News.
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0: We got a groove going on, baby. A good vibe. Let's stay together. That's Al Green. Speaking of the vibe, some good vibes on the way with the Beach Boys coming up next.
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2: Kenton area weather, partly sunny this afternoon, with a 70% chance for showers and thunderstorms, the high near 88 and a southwest wind at 5 to 10, becoming northerly in the evening. Mostly cloudy tonight, a 30% chance for rain, the low 65 and a north wind at just a breeze. Mostly sunny on Juneteenth with a high of 85 and a northeast wind about 5. Friday night, partly cloudy with a low 65. Saturday, mostly sunny, 40% chance for afternoon rain with a high of 85. Sunday, partly sunny, a 70% chance for rain and a high of 85.
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0: We're family, baby. Sister Sledge, and this is Bill Knight. How do? Glad to have you aboard. Love you for listening today. Coming up, my life for all to see. Billy Joel next.
1: I'm Kara Hart with the Delta Report on Brownfield. 100 years ago, the founders of Pioneer had a vision that transformed the future of agriculture, and they've been innovating ever since. See how it all started at pioneer.com/100. What conditions are resulting in early season soybean disease pressure? BASF Technical Service Representative Mike Probst says excessive rains in parts of the Midwest and Delta spawned seedling diseases.
2: And we did see some of those early in the year, which is not a surprise given that some of these soybeans were planted so early and then had so much rain on them afterwards.
1: He says seed treatments have been somewhat effective, limiting diseases like Rhizoctonia and Pythium.
2: However, we are not done evaluating our seed treatments, in my opinion. We've had the weather that is going to be really conducive for things like red crown rot and sudden death syndrome. The problem is we don't really have a full understanding of how well we controlled those until we get to the end of the year.
1: Probst encourages growers to continue scouting and using foliar fungicides if disease is present.
3: The CEO of Kansas Wheat says the ongoing drought and freeze damage might have significantly impacted this year's crop. Justin Gilpin says harvest is slightly ahead of schedule, and so far the crop is highly variable.
4: You're hearing yields in some counties from 10 to 15 bushels per acre, and then just within 20 or 30 miles, you might hear a 40 to up to 50 bushel acre yield.
3: He says crop losses have increased, but
4: not the high abandonment that we saw in 2023.
3: Gilpin says recent storms and severe weather have added to production challenges. A new report explores how expanded biofuel production could help lift a struggling farm economy. U.S. Farmers and Ranchers in Action CEO Kevin Burkham says
5: agriculture is at a crossroads. There are some people who think where we are now is just before, it's very similar to what happened in the 1980s when 300,000 U.S. farms defaulted on the loan. It created a rural recession that lasted a generation.
3: How the supply and demand imbalance is impacting expansion of the U.S. cattle herd, Brownfield's Megan Grebner reports from the 2026 RCAF USA annual meeting in South Dakota.
6: CEO Bill Bullard says the current environment in the cattle sector is making any significant growth difficult.
7: Right now, we have record high beef prices, record high cattle prices.

0: prices, record high imports, and the smallest cattle herd in 75 years.
1: Bullard tells Brownfield herd expansion takes time, and it's not going to happen without some assurances for producers.
0: We have to restore confidence in the minds of producers, and one way to do that is to promise to them that, yes, imports are at record highs today, but 3 years from now, when you begin the expansion process, we will limit the volume that comes in and can potentially undercut your prices.
1: I'm Megan Grebner for Brownfield.
2: Cotton and rice futures closed higher. I'm Kara Hart with the Delta Report on Brownfield.
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0: Israel Nowhere, man. Those are the Beatles, and this is Bill Nye. We're going somewhere. We got great tunes ahead. Got a name, too. Jim Croce. 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
1: USA Radio News, I'm Ron Warner. President Trump says he signed the Memorandum of Understanding negotiated with Iran.
2: The president confirmed he'd signed it to reporters while leaving a dinner at Versailles Palace in France with President Macron, wrapping up the G7 summit. The White House says the memorandum is now in effect and includes the reopening of the Strait of Hormuz, an easing of financial restrictions against Iran, and expectations moving forward regarding discussions about Iran's nuclear program. It's unclear if Trump's statement meant the in-person signing planned in Switzerland with Vice President J.D. Vance will go ahead as planned. I'm Scott Carr in Washington.
1: A second lawsuit has been filed challenging the legal residency of Alabama Republican senator and candidate for governor Tommy Tuberville.
3: It comes less than a week after a similar suit filed by former candidate for governor Ken McFeeters was thrown out. The suit filed in Montgomery Circuit Court Wednesday was brought by two Alabama voters. It claims Tuberville remained a resident of Florida past the November 3, 2019 date required by the Alabama Constitution to qualify to run in the 2026 governor's race. The plaintiffs asked that Tuberville's name not appear on the November general election ballot. I'm Michael Kastner.
1: Security is extremely tight in Lower Manhattan today for the Knicks championship parade.
4: Record-setting crowds are possible to celebrate the Knicks. Police Commissioner Jessica Tisch says that means a record-high number of police officers, more than 10,000, are being assigned to the parade.
5: Anyone who breaks the law should expect swift enforcement action and immediate consequences.
4: There's heavy weapons teams, explosive-detecting canine units, and drones among the tools the NYPD is using to keep the parade safe. Parade attendees will be screened, and there's a lengthy list of banned items, including backpack strollers and umbrellas. No parking south of Canal Street. In New York, I'm Scott Pringle.
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0: WENK.

You're home for the greatest hits of the 60s, the 70s, and more. And Mama said, don't go, Billy Boy. Did I listen? Of course not. Three Dog Night.

0: Playing the Green Tambourine with the Lemon Pipers. And this is Bill Knight. Coming up, Mary Wells talking about her guy. Well, she's bragging about him. She's coming up next.
1: Kenton area weather, partly sunny this afternoon, with a 70% chance for showers and thunderstorms, the high near 88 and a southwest wind at 5 to 10 becoming northerly in the evening. Mostly cloudy tonight, a 30% chance for rain, the low 65 and a north wind at just a breeze. Mostly sunny on Juneteenth with a high of 85 and a northeast wind about 5. Friday night, partly cloudy with a low 65. Saturday, mostly sunny, 40% chance for afternoon rain with a high of 85. Sunday, partly sunny, a 70% chance for rain and a high of 85.
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1: USA Radio News, I'm Ron Warner. New Federal Reserve Chairman Kevin Warsh says he's focused on getting monetary policy right.
2: Following the Fed's announcement Wednesday that it's leaving interest rates unchanged, Warsh said the U.S. economy is expanding despite the Iran war. Warsh said unlike his predecessor Jerome Powell, he will not provide long-term rate and economic projections, but will give what he calls medium projections, which he says point towards positive U.S. growth. Investors took note that while Warsh wouldn't speculate on future rate hikes, 9 out of 18 Fed officials saw a hike coming by the end of the year. I'm Mark Neufeld.
1: A public disagreement has emerged among Republicans over the newly announced U.S.-Iran agreement. Donald Trump Jr. accused Senator Ted Cruz of mischaracterizing the deal after Cruz questioned reports that the United States could help fund Iran's reconstruction. Trump Jr. said the U.S. is not providing direct payments to Iran, while critics continue debating the agreement's economic provisions and long-term implications. Senator Lindsey Graham is endorsing the new U.S.-Iran Memorandum of Understanding, saying it could help reopen the Strait of Hormuz, reduce tensions, and support broader stability in the Middle East. Graham said the agreement could create conditions for future regional cooperation, while cautioning any long-term deal must include verifiable limits on Iran's nuclear program. Negotiations on a broader accord are expected to continue. The smooth, icy taste in some vapes could harm your heart.
3: New research from the University of Louisville says WS23, a lab-made cooling chemical used to make vapes feel smoother, made mice's hearts beat off rhythm three times as often. It also made stressed human heart cells beat slower, then recharge faster for the next beat. Researchers say vapes with lab-made cooling ingredients like WS3 and WS23 are increasing in popularity quickly, with sales up 872% in the last few years. I'm Tammy Trujillo.
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0: WENK

This wasn't Neil Diamond's biggest hit, but many claim that it showcased Neil's storytelling ability. This song was inducted into the Grammy Hall of Fame to recognize its lasting impact.

0: I still love that song, The Doobie Brothers and Kenny Loggins, What a Fool Believes. Good afternoon. It's time for our calendar countdown. We've got 3 days until Father's Day. Maybe he's easy to shop for. My kids ask me, what do you want for Father's Day? Simple. Come on over. I'll cook you burgers. That's all I want. Just come on over. I'd love to see you. Also, it will be the first day of summer this Sunday. 16 days until July 4th. That'll be a big party. And 38 days until Parents Day. We got the Monkees and much more coming up.
1: Denton area weather, partly sunny this afternoon, with a 70% chance for showers and thunderstorms, the high near 88 and a southwest wind at 5 to 10 becoming northerly in the evening. Mostly cloudy tonight, a 30% chance for rain, the low 65 and a north wind at just a breeze. Mostly sunny on Juneteenth with a high of 85 and a northeast wind about 5. Friday night, partly cloudy with a low 65. Saturday, mostly sunny, 40% chance for afternoon rain with a high of 85. Sunday, partly sunny, a 70% chance for rain and a high of 85.
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0: Carly Simon, and You Are So Vain. Let's see who's celebrating birthdays today. Look who is 84 today. Paul McCartney. Also, Carol Kane, the actress, she is 74. Isabella Rossellini is also 74. Alison Moyet, she was the lead singer of the 80s band Yaz, and to this day, one of the more remarkable voices. Amazing voice. She is 65. And born on this day in 1939, Baseball Hall of Famer Lou Brock. If today is your day, on behalf of all of us here, we wish you a very happy birthday.
1: WENK.

0: Go back in time and see what happened on this day in history. In 1873, Susan B. Anthony is fined $100 for voting for U.S. president in Rochester, New York. She refused to pay, and no further action against her is taken, other than a coin that was made in her memory years later. Susan B. Anthony fined $100 for voting for president on this day, 153 years ago.
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1: USA Radio News, I'm Ron Warner. Several Iranian oil tankers have begun moving through the Strait of Hormuz following the ceasefire agreement announced between the United States and Iran. Ship tracking firms report at least three tankers carrying roughly 5 million barrels of oil have crossed the former U.S. blockade line and are headed towards Asia. Maritime analysts say commercial shipping traffic is beginning to resume, though many operators remain cautious as the agreement awaits formal signing later this week. Speaking at the G7 summit, President Donald Trump said Mexican drug cartels are effectively controlling parts of Mexico and accuse the country of failing to stop the flow of narcotics into the United States. Trump said most illegal drugs now enter by land through Mexico and pledged increased U.S. efforts to combat cartel activity. Mexican President Claudia Sheinbaum has not yet publicly responded to the remarks. Americans are bracing for a costly summer as electricity prices surge to record highs across much of the country.
2: Electricity bills are expected to hit record highs this summer, with national estimates showing household energy costs rising around 10% or more amid extreme heat and increased demand. Analysts say the Northeast and Midwest could see the sharpest spikes as cooling needs grow, adding pressure to already strained household budgets. Anthony Lucero, USA Radio News.
1: Joy Behar says she doesn't think Vice President Vance is a bad guy following his appearance on The View.
3: She interviewed Vance alongside her co-hosts when they grilled him on race, immigration policy, and President Trump. Behar has been a staunch critic of President Trump and noted that she was tied to the Democratic Party, while highlighting their good hearts and care for the working class.

0: Class. The television host also weighed in on a potential face-off between Vance and California Governor Gavin Newsom in 2028 and said it would be an interesting debate to see those two because they're both intelligent. I'm Mark Mayfield.
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3: WENK,

So how hot was Andy Gibb in 1977? Well, this song went to number one, but it was knocked out of that spot by another song. It was Andy's follow-up single, Love Is Thicker Than Water. He's one of the few artists in

0: Aretha Franklin and a natural woman. All right, let's see what's on the calendar tomorrow. Footwear. This will be fun. Tomorrow is National Flip-Flop Day. Also, National Martini Day. That sounds like fun. And tomorrow, this is an important one. It's National Take Back the Lunch Break Day. How many of you skip lunch? You keep working, you don't take your lunch? It was agreed upon when you got hired, you get a lunch break. So take it back. Starting tomorrow, I guess. More of the greatest music of all time coming up.
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4: Kenton area weather, partly sunny this afternoon, with a 70% chance for showers and thunderstorms, the high near 88 and a southwest wind at 5 to 10 becoming northerly in the evening. Mostly cloudy tonight, a 30% chance for rain, the low 65 and a north wind at just a breeze. Mostly sunny on Juneteenth with a high of 85 and a northeast wind about 5. Friday night, partly cloudy with a low 65. Saturday, mostly sunny, 40% chance for afternoon rain with a high of 85. Sunday, partly sunny, a 70% chance for rain and a high of 85.
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0: Boz Skaggs and Lowdown. Good afternoon. Today is June 18th. Let's go back in time and see what happened on this day in music. In 1948, Columbia Records started the first mass production of the 33 RPM long player. The new format could contain a maximum of 23 minutes of music per side versus the 3 minutes that could be squeezed on a 78 RPM disc. The 33 RPM disc was born on this day, 78 years ago.
1: The risk of misinformation for the cattle industry. Hello, I'm Brent Barnett with Managing for Profit on Brownfield. A leader with the National Cattlemen's Beef Association says misinformation could pose a risk to profitability for producers and consumers. On this episode of Managing for Profit, NCBA's Hillary Makins discusses why it's important to watch for red flags in content generated by AI. More coming up. Hillary Makins is the Senior Executive Director of Issues Management and Public Relations with NCBA. She also helps oversee NCBA's Digital Command Center.
2: So our Digital Command Center is our checkoff-funded kind of control room where we're able to keep an eye on media, on the conversation, on social media, and we're able to look at that and make sure we are understanding what's being talked about and how different issues are being talked about and what's going on in the bigger landscape.
1: She says NCBA is able to track information that is false.
2: Yeah, so a lot of times we'll get a call because someone's seen a concerning headline or a concerning post on social media, and we need to look at it to figure out, is that true? Why are they seeing it and we've never heard of it? And so we are able to take some of our software and take all of that monitoring and really take a step back and look at it and dig into some of those things to figure out, is this a real problem? Is this a real person? Was this maybe something that someone said?

0: because they were misinformed, but it was amplified by bots. And are real people actually seeing it, or are only bots seeing it? So those are some of the things that we are looking at. And then when we are digging into that, we're looking for things like a weird email address at example.com or something like that. Or we recently had a story that was posted out of Spain, supposedly, but their mailing address was San Francisco. However, San Francisco was spelled incorrectly. So there are a lot of things that you can look at in addition to a basic error in a photo or a basic error in text. There are some of these other things that we can dig into and that people at home can dig into to help inform themselves if maybe something isn't quite right and ask a little bit more in this world of AI.
1: Macon says more people are using AI to create content which could lead to misinformation. She says this poses some risks to profitability.
0: You know, I think there are a lot of risks out there. We, within the cattle industry, it starts to move around, and we within this world see it and get concerned and are worried about it and talking about it. We also need to think about consumers, and we need to protect consumer confidence in beef and in the industry in order to protect ourselves. And so that's a lot of what the Chekhov funded work does, is looking at what's happening, where is it coming from, but then also, is it reaching the consumer, and are consumers concerned about it? Because if consumers are concerned about it, we risk consumer confidence, we risk producer profitability at the end of the day.
1: I'm Brent Barnett with Managing for Profit on Brownfield.
2: WENK

0: Happy birthday, Paul McCartney. He turns 84 today. The Beatles and All You Need Is Love and Money. Mega Millions did not have a winner Tuesday night, so the estimated jackpot is now $452 million. The cash value, $201 million. 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
1: Jerry, I didn't know you whistled.
2: Oh, yeah. I've been whistling ever since we celebrate our first anniversary at Jerry Ward Autoplex in Union City. That was 11 years ago.
1: Let me hear you whistle again. Jerry, that's cool. Do another. Wow, that's beautiful. Got any more?
2: Oh, yeah. I really get going when I'm on Jerry Ward Autoplex lot. When I see so many good-looking cars, I just whistle. And Tony, I feel good when I see people happy at Jerry Ward.
1: What's happy sound like? Y'all come say hello to the whistler, Jerry Ward.
2: And remember, at Jerry Ward Autoplex, don't dream it, drive it.
1: Got one more?
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1: USA Radio News, I'm Ron Warner. A contentious data center proposal in the small town of Luther, Oklahoma, drew a crowd of over 300 on Wednesday as officials held an outdoor town hall meeting in over 90-degree heat.
2: Officials say safety measures were in place with EMS and cooling support. Fire Chief Joseph Figueroa spoke with KFOR.
3: We know this is a very emotional topic for a lot of people, and we understand that. We just want to make sure everybody's as safe as possible.
2: Luther's town board approved a moratorium blocking the new data center application and permits through the remainder of the year after residents oppose the project. Officials say the pause will allow time to review zoning rules as concerns grow over water, power use, and community impact. Anthony Lucero, USA Radio News.
1: A second lawsuit has been filed challenging the legal residency of Alabama Republican senator and candidate for governor Tommy Tuberville.
4: It comes less than a week after a similar suit filed by former candidate for governor Ken McFeeters was thrown out. The suit, filed in Montgomery Circuit Court Wednesday, was brought by two Alabama voters. It claims Tuberville remained a resident of Florida past the November 3, 2019 date required by the Alabama Constitution to qualify to run in the 2026 governor's race. The plaintiffs ask that Tuberville's name not appear on the November general election ballot. I'm Michael Kastner.
1: The Rocky Horror Picture Show is coming to the Sphere in Las Vegas.
5: Sphere Studios is going to use its immersive technology to enhance the original 1975 film, a cult classic famous for its audience participation. Sphere Entertainment's executive chairman and CEO Jim Dolan says they have the opportunity to take the spirit of the audience participation and immersion to an entirely new level. The new production is set for sometime in 2027. I'm Mark Neufeld.
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1: WENK

This song came out of the Chicago soul scene, and it was written as a comeback-style single for Jackie Wilson. It worked, as the song reached number 6 on the Hot 100 in 1967. It had a resurgence 20 years later, as it was featured in the movie Ghostbusters 2.

0: Grand Funk Railroad, We're an American Band. Good afternoon. We've got food news. This is kind of a big story, you fans of Chick-fil-A and Jersey Mike's subs. According to the 2026 American Customer Satisfaction Index, Jersey Mike's subs edged out Chick-fil-A for the top spot in customer satisfaction among U.S. quick service restaurants. That ends Chick-fil-A's 11-year run at number one. That said, Chick-fil-A remains one of the highest-rated chains for friendliness, order accuracy, and overall service. Some industry analysis still showed Chick-fil-A leading in specific customer service measures, even though Jersey Mike's now holds the overall satisfaction crown by only 1 point. Jersey Mike's received a score of 84 out of 100, Chick-fil-A 83 out of 100. Bill Withers and more of the greatest music of all time coming up.
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4: Kenton area weather, partly sunny this afternoon, with a 70% chance for showers and thunderstorms, the high near 88 and a southwest wind at 5 to 10, becoming northerly in the evening. Mostly cloudy tonight, a 30% chance for rain, the low 65 and a north wind at just a breeze. Mostly sunny on Juneteenth with a high of 85 and a northeast wind about 5. Friday night, partly cloudy with a low 65. Saturday, mostly sunny, 40% chance for afternoon rain with a high of 85. Sunday, partly sunny, a 70% chance for rain and a high of 85.
5: WENK, the greatest hits of all time. Ain't no

64 and spooky. All right, we got a fun fact for your Thursday. The world's first speeding ticket was issued in 1896 in London. The unlucky driver was Walter Arnold, and Walter was clocked at 8 miles per hour.

0: It was 4 times the legal speed limit of 2 miles an hour for motor vehicles at the time. And I know what you're saying. How did they do that? There were no radar guns. You were correct. A police officer reportedly chased Arnold on a bicycle for about 5 miles before catching up and issuing the ticket. Arnold was fined 1 shilling plus court costs, making him the first person in history to be officially punished for driving too fast. Rolling Stones and much more coming up.
1: WENK.

0: Don McLean and American Pie. Movie time. All right, you ready? Woody and Buzz, they're back in theaters tomorrow. Toy Story 5 could possibly be the summer blockbuster. We'll have to see. Also in theaters tomorrow, The Death of Robin Hood. It's a darker tale on Robin Hood starring Hugh Jackman. Another movie, a supernatural horror thriller called Leviticus, in theaters tomorrow. Now, later on this summer, in fact, next week, the new DC Universe film, Supergirl, and the Minions are back July 1st with Minions and Monsters. More of the greatest music of all time coming up.
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1: USA Radio News, I'm Ron Warner. President Trump says he signed the Memorandum of Understanding negotiated with Iran.
2: The president confirmed he'd signed it to reporters while leaving a dinner at Versailles Palace in France with President Macron wrapping up the G7 summit. The White House says the memorandum is now in effect and includes the reopening of the Strait of Hormuz, an easing of financial restrictions against Iran, and expectations moving forward regarding discussions about Iran's nuclear program. It's unclear if Trump's statement meant the in-person signing planned in Switzerland with Vice President J.D. Vance will go ahead as planned. I'm Scott Carr in Washington.
1: The Chicago City Council is rejecting a proposal that would have held parents accountable after their children were accused of criminal activity. Perry Williams reports.
3: The vote against the ordinance was 32-16. Alderman Ray Lopez proposed the measure that fines adult violators starting at $1,000 or 75 hours of community service. But Alderman William Hall is against fining low-income residents.
4: To fix a problem that is systemic, a problem that revolves wraparound services, and a problem that will require for us to reimagine and reinvest the neighborhoods from which these children are coming from.
1: A part of the legend of Robin Hood is dead.
5: Good people,

0: have traveled from villages near and far. Lend me your ears.
1: It's the old tree known as the Major Oak. It's believed to have stood in Sherwood Forest for some 12 centuries. Legend said the tree was used as a hideout for Robin Hood as he would strike out to rob the rich. It was a major tourist attraction, and conservationists had worked to protect it. But the tree saw its first spring without new leaves, and now experts say it's dead. Scientists say years of human activity were compounded by climate change, and it was too much for the ancient tree to take. I'm Michael Kastner.
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This was the follow-up for the Box Tops' huge hit, The Letter. Instead of playing the instruments themselves, the producers brought in session musicians known as the Memphis Boys. It reached number 2 in 1968.

0: Blues Image and Ride Captain Ride. Let's see what's on the calendar tomorrow. You might want to talk to HR, depending on what kind of work you do. Tomorrow is National Flip-Flop Day. No, Crocs don't count. Got to be flip-flops. Tomorrow's also National Martini Day and National Take Back the Lunch Break Day. If you and your employer agreed on a lunch break, then you get to take it. Remember yesterday we talked about micro-walking, taking 10 or 15 minutes during a lunch break to get up and move around? Do it. Tomorrow's going to be another great day.
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5: Kenton area weather, partly sunny this afternoon, with a 70% chance for showers and thunderstorms, the high near 88 and a southwest wind at 5 to 10 becoming northerly in the evening. Mostly cloudy tonight, a 30% chance for rain, the low 65 and a north wind at just a breeze. Mostly sunny on Juneteenth with a high of 85 and a northeast wind about 5. Friday night, partly cloudy with a low 65. Saturday, mostly sunny, 40% chance for afternoon rain with a high of 85. Sunday, partly sunny, a 70% chance for rain and a high of 85.
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0: Fleetwood Mac and Over My Head. Good afternoon. Let's see who's celebrating birthdays. Paul McCartney, today is your birthday. He is 84. Actress Carol Kane is 74. Isabella Rossellini is 74. Alison Moyet, she was the lead singer of an 80s band called Yaz. Do this. Look up the song Midnight by Yaz. An amazing vocal. Oh, she's amazing. She's 65. And born on this day in 1939, Baseball Hall of Famer Lou Brock. If today is your day, on behalf of all of us here, we wish you a very happy birthday.
1: WENK.

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0: baby. 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
1: Sock it to him,
0: man. Tighten it up. Come on. Tighten up that, baby. 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
1: Come on.
0: Now, look here. I want that guitar to fall in on now. Tighten it up now. Oh, yeah. Now, tighten it up, Augie. Yeah, now everybody tighten it up now. Now, look here.

Climax, Precious, and Few. Good afternoon. It's time for our calendar countdown. We've got 3 days to get Daddy something. Father's Day is Sunday. Also the longest day of the year, also known as the first day of summer. The only downside is that every day following will be just a little bit shorter. 16 days until July 4th, the big party, and 38 days until Parents' Day. We got more of the greatest music of all time coming up.

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1: USA Radio News, I'm Ron Warner. Federal authorities say they disrupted an alleged plot targeting a UFC event held at the White House, arresting several suspects and identifying additional individuals linked to the investigation. Court documents allege one suspect, Abraham Alvarez, who previously received protection under the Deferred Action for Childhood Arrivals, or DACA, after overstaying a visa, played a leading role in planning the scheme. Officials emphasize the investigation is ongoing and no final court rulings have been made. Security is extremely tight in Lower Manhattan today for the Knicks championship parade.
2: Record-setting crowds are possible to celebrate the Knicks. Police Commissioner Jessica Tisch says that means a record-high number of police officers, more than 10,000, are being assigned to the parade.
3: Anyone who breaks the law should expect swift enforcement action and immediate consequences.
2: There's heavy weapons teams, explosive-detecting canine units, and drones among the tools the NYPD is using to keep the parade safe. Parade attendees will be screened, and there's a lengthy list of banned items, including backpack strollers and umbrellas. No parking south of Canal Street. In New York, I'm Scott Pringle.
1: An upcoming film about the January 6th Capitol riot is drawing strong reactions online. The project, associated with actor Sean Penn, sparked criticism from some conservative commentators and social media users shortly after it was announced. Critics questioned the film's perspective and predicted it would struggle at the box office, while supporters argue the events of January 6th remain an important subject for public discussion. Virginia is considered the most patriotic state in the nation.
4: The Commonwealth ranks number one on WalletHub's 2026 list of the most patriotic states in America. The findings are based on 13 indicators of patriotism, including military enlistment, veterans, voter participation, and the number of AmeriCorps volunteers per capita. Arkansas is considered the least patriotic state. I'm Tammy Trujillo.
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5: Kenton area weather, partly sunny this afternoon, with a 70% chance for showers and thunderstorms, the high near 88 and a southwest wind at 5 to 10 becoming northerly in the evening. Mostly cloudy tonight, a 30% chance for rain, the low 65 and a north wind at just a breeze. Mostly sunny on Juneteenth with a high of 85 and a northeast wind about 5. Friday night, partly cloudy with a low 65. Saturday, mostly sunny, 40% chance for afternoon rain with a high of 85. Sunday, partly sunny, a 70% chance for rain and a high of 85.
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1: USA Radio News, I'm Anthony Lucero. Vice President J.D. Vance says Americans are already seeing the benefits from the Memorandum of Understanding with Iran, pointing to oil shipments through the Strait of Hormuz. The agreement was signed by President Trump as both sides begin a 60-day negotiation period. Some Republican lawmakers are criticizing the new U.S.-Iran Memorandum of Understanding. Senator Bill Cassidy of Louisiana calls the terms awful and warning history will judge it harshly.
2: Iran ends up stronger. Our allies in the region are weaker. And Iran has learned that if they are willing to grab that Strait of Hormuz and choke it off, they can get the Western world to dance to their tune.
1: Other GOP senators raise concerns while supporters say the deal could stabilize the region and open further negotiations. Falling gas prices are bringing some relief to consumers after months of elevated prices due to the conflict with Iran.
3: According to Motor Club AAA data, gas prices have fallen below $4 per gallon for the first time since March, while prices have dropped sharply from this year's peak at $4.56 to $3.99. The cost is still more than 34% higher than before the U.S. and Israel launched the war in February. The drop in retail gas prices is thanks to tumbling oil prices, but experts are cautious about how much further prices really can fall. Monica Nelson.
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4: I hope this center will serve as an affirmation of just how special, how precious our democracy truly is.